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1: weather. From the Mid-State Media Weather Center, here is your forecast for Mansfield. Tonight, a slight chance for showers and thunderstorms, low around 69. Tuesday, a chance for rain showers, then a chance for showers and thunderstorms, high near 87. Tuesday night, a chance for showers and thunderstorms, then showers and thunderstorms, low around 58. Wednesday, rain showers, high near 64. Wednesday night, mostly cloudy, low around 43.

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2: Here is the current pollen report for North Central Ohio. Today is in the medium-high category with a reading of 8.1. Tomorrow is expected to rise to 11.2. By Tuesday, pollen levels move into the high category with a reading of 11.5. The top pollen sources are ash, mulberry, and oak. 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
3: From the Mid-State Media Weather Center, here is your forecast for Mansfield. Tonight, a slight chance for showers and thunderstorms. Low around 69. Tuesday, a chance for rain showers. Then a chance for showers and thunderstorms. High near 87. Tuesday night, a chance for showers and thunderstorms. Then showers and thunderstorms. Low around 58. Wednesday, rain showers. High near 64. Wednesday night, mostly cloudy. Low around 43.
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1: weather. From the Mid-State Media Weather Center, here is your forecast for Mansfield. Tonight, a slight chance for showers and thunderstorms, low around 69. Tuesday, a chance for rain showers, then a chance for showers and thunderstorms, high near 87. Tuesday night, a chance for showers and thunderstorms, then showers and thunderstorms, low around 58. Wednesday, rain showers, high near 64. Wednesday night, mostly cloudy, low around 43.

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2: Here is the current pollen report for North Central Ohio. Today is in the medium-high category with a reading of 8.1. Tomorrow is expected to rise to 11.2. By Tuesday, pollen levels move into the high category with a reading of 11.5. The top pollen sources are ash, mulberry, and oak. 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
4: From the Mid-State Media Weather Center, here is your forecast for Mansfield. Tonight, a slight chance for showers and thunderstorms, low around 69. Tuesday, a chance for rain showers, then a chance for showers and thunderstorms, high near 87. Tuesday night, a chance for showers and thunderstorms, then showers and thunderstorms, low around 58. Wednesday, rain showers, high near 64. Wednesday night, mostly cloudy, low around 43.
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1: weather. From the Mid-State Media Weather Center, here is your forecast for Mansfield. Tonight, a slight chance for showers and thunderstorms, low around 69. Tuesday, a chance for rain showers, then a chance for showers and thunderstorms, high near 87. Tuesday night, a chance for showers and thunderstorms, then showers and thunderstorms, low around 58. Wednesday, rain showers, high near 64. Wednesday night, mostly cloudy, low around 43.

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2: Here is the current pollen report for North Central Ohio. Today is in the medium-high category with a reading of 8.1. Tomorrow is expected to rise to 11.2. By Tuesday, pollen levels move into the high category with a reading of 11.5. The top pollen sources are ash, mulberry, and oak. 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
3: From the Mid-State Media Weather Center, here is your forecast for Mansfield. Tonight, a slight chance for showers and thunderstorms. Low around 69. Tuesday, a chance for rain showers. Then a chance for showers and thunderstorms. High near 87. Tuesday night, a chance for showers and thunderstorms. Then showers and thunderstorms. Low around 58. Wednesday, rain showers. High near 64. Wednesday night, mostly cloudy. Low around 43.
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1: weather. From the Mid-State Media Weather Center, here is your forecast for Mansfield. Tonight, a slight chance for showers and thunderstorms. Low around 69. Tuesday, a chance for rain showers, then a chance for showers and thunderstorms. High near 87. Tuesday night, a chance for showers and thunderstorms, then showers and thunderstorms. Low around 58. Wednesday, rain showers. High near 64. Wednesday night, mostly cloudy. Low around 43.

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2: Here is the current pollen report for North Central Ohio. Today is in the medium-high category with a reading of 8.1. Tomorrow is expected to rise to 11.2. By Tuesday, pollen levels move into the high category with a reading of 11.5. The top pollen sources are ash, mulberry, and oak. 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
3: From the Mid-State Media Weather Center, here is your forecast for Mansfield. Tonight, a slight chance for showers and thunderstorms, low around 69. Tuesday, a chance for rain showers, then a chance for showers and thunderstorms, high near 87. Tuesday night, a chance for showers and thunderstorms, then showers and thunderstorms, low around 58. Wednesday, rain showers, high near 64. Wednesday night, mostly cloudy, low around 43.
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1: weather. From the Mid-State Media Weather Center, here is your forecast for Mansfield. Tonight, a slight chance for showers and thunderstorms. Low around 69. This morning, a chance for rain showers, then a chance for showers and thunderstorms. High near 87. Tuesday night, a chance for showers and thunderstorms, then showers and thunderstorms. Low around 58. Wednesday, rain showers. High near 64. Wednesday night, mostly

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1: weather. From the Mid-State Media Weather Center, here is your forecast for Mansfield. Tonight, a slight chance for showers and thunderstorms. Low around 69. This morning, a chance for rain showers, then a chance for showers and thunderstorms. High near 87. Tuesday night, a chance for showers and thunderstorms, then showers and thunderstorms. Low around 58. Wednesday, rain showers. High near 64. Wednesday night, mostly cloudy. Low around 43. Here is the current pollen report for North Central Ohio. Today is in the medium-high category with a reading of 8.1. Tomorrow is expected to rise to 11.2. By Tuesday, pollen levels move into the high category with a reading of 11.5. The top pollen sources are ash, mulberry, and oak. 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
1: weather. From the Mid-State Media Weather Center, here is your forecast for Mansfield. Tonight, a slight chance for showers and thunderstorms. Low around 69. This morning, a chance for rain showers, then a chance for showers and thunderstorms. High near 87. Tuesday night, a chance for showers and thunderstorms, then showers and thunderstorms. Low around 58. Wednesday, rain showers. High near 64. Wednesday night, mostly cloudy. Low around 43.

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1: weather. From the Mid-State Media Weather Center, here is your forecast for Mansfield. Tonight, a slight chance for showers and thunderstorms. Low around 69. This morning, a chance for rain showers, then a chance for showers and thunderstorms. High near 87. Tuesday night, a chance for showers and thunderstorms, then showers and thunderstorms. Low around 58. Wednesday, rain showers. High near 64. Wednesday night, mostly cloudy. Low around 43. Here is the current pollen report for North Central Ohio. Today is in the medium-high category with a reading of 8.1. Tomorrow is expected to rise to 11.2. By Tuesday, pollen levels move into the high category with a reading of 11.5. The top pollen sources are ash, mulberry, and oak. 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
1: weather. From the Mid-State Media Weather Center, here is your forecast for Mansfield. Tonight, a slight chance for showers and thunderstorms. Low around 69. This morning, a chance for rain showers, then a chance for showers and thunderstorms. High near 87. Tuesday night, a chance for showers and thunderstorms, then showers and thunderstorms. Low around 58. Wednesday, rain showers. High near 64. Wednesday night, mostly cloudy. Low around 43.

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1: Weather. From the Mid-State Media Weather Center, here is your forecast for Mansfield. Tonight, a slight chance for showers and thunderstorms. Low around 69. This morning, a chance for rain showers, then a chance for showers and thunderstorms. High near 87. Tuesday night, a chance for showers and thunderstorms, then showers and thunderstorms. Low around 58. Wednesday, rain showers. High near 64. Wednesday night, mostly cloudy. Low around 43. Here is the current pollen report for North Central Ohio. Today is in the medium high category with a reading of 8.1. Tomorrow is expected to rise to 11.2. By Tuesday, pollen levels move into the high category with a reading of 11.5. The top pollen sources are ash, mulberry, and oak. 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
3: You know, you make me feel so good inside. I've always wanted a girl just like you. You're such a PYT. Pretty young thing. Ooh.

From the Mid-State Media Weather Center, here is your forecast for Mansfield. Overnight, a slight chance for rain showers, low around 67. This morning, a slight chance for rain showers, then a slight chance for showers and thunderstorms, high near 88. Tuesday night, showers and thunderstorms, low around 58. Wednesday, rain showers are likely, high near 64. Wednesday night, mostly cloudy, low around 43.

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1: weather. From the Mid-State Media Weather Center, here is your forecast for Mansfield. Overnight, a slight chance for rain showers. Low around 67. This morning, a slight chance for rain showers. Then, a slight chance for showers and thunderstorms. High near 88. Tuesday night, showers and thunderstorms. Low around 58. Wednesday, rain showers are likely. High near 64. Wednesday night, mostly cloudy. Low around 43. Here is the current pollen report for North Central Ohio. Today is in the medium-high category with a reading of 8.1. Tomorrow is expected to rise to 11.2. By Tuesday, pollen levels move into the high category with a reading of 11.5. The top pollen sources are ash, mulberry, and oak. 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
3: Dearly beloved, we are gathered here today to get through this thing called life. 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
1: weather. From the Mid-State Media Weather Center, here is your forecast for Mansfield. Overnight, a slight chance for rain showers. Low around 67. This morning, a slight chance for rain showers. Then, a slight chance for showers and thunderstorms.

Storms, high near 88. Tuesday night, showers and thunderstorms, low around 58. Wednesday, rain showers are likely, high near 64. Wednesday night, mostly cloudy, low around 43.

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1: weather. From the Mid-State Media Weather Center, here is your forecast for Mansfield. Overnight, a slight chance for rain showers. Low around 67. This morning, a slight chance for rain showers. Then, a slight chance for showers and thunderstorms. High near 88. Tuesday night, showers and thunderstorms. Low around 58. Wednesday, rain showers are likely. High near 64. Wednesday night, mostly cloudy. Low around 43. Here is the current pollen report for North Central Ohio. Today is in the medium-high category with a reading of 8.1. Tomorrow is expected to rise to 11.2. By Tuesday, pollen levels move into the high category with a reading of 11.5. The top pollen sources are ash, mulberry, and oak. 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
1: weather. From the Mid-State Media Weather Center, here is your forecast for Mansfield. This morning, a slight chance for rain showers, then a slight chance for showers and thunderstorms. High near 88. Tuesday night, showers and thunderstorms. Low around 58. Wednesday, rain showers are likely. High near 64. Wednesday night, mostly cloudy. Low around 43. Thursday, mostly sunny. High near 64. Thursday night, mostly cloudy. Low around 50.

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2: From the Mid-State Media Weather Center, here is your forecast for Mansfield. This morning, a slight chance for rain showers. Then a slight chance for showers and thunderstorms. High near 88. Tuesday night, showers and thunderstorms. Low around 58. Wednesday, rain showers are likely. High near 64. Wednesday night, mostly cloudy. Low around 43. Thursday, mostly sunny. High near 64. Thursday night, mostly cloudy. Low around 50. Here is the current pollen report for North Central Ohio. Today is in the medium-high category with a reading of 8.1. Tomorrow is expected to rise to 11.2. By Tuesday, pollen levels move into the high category with a reading of 11.5. The top pollen sources are ash, mulberry, and oak. 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
3: A two-truck collision on northbound Interstate 71 in Ashland County on Monday morning injured a Dayton man and sparked a fire that destroyed a tractor-trailer. According to the Ohio State Highway Patrol, a commercial vehicle driven by 54-year-old Stephen Earl Dyer struck a disabled tractor-trailer that was parked on the shoulder. The driver of the parked vehicle, 55-year-old Sean E. Elson, was treated at Ohio Health Ashland Hospital for non-life-threatening injuries. The other driver, Stephen Earl Dyer, was said to be uninjured. Traffic on I-71 is backed up for hours as the scene was cleared. Hundreds of collectors gathered at the Ontario Center on Saturday for the fifth quarterly Rare Swap Meet. The event, organized by Ready Up Game Store, brought together local vendors who sold items like video games, Hot Wheels, and Pokemon cards. Organizers estimate the quarterly event has drawn up to 1,000 attendees since launching in July 2025. That's all for now, but for the latest up-to-date breaking news and local information, be sure to visit WMFD.com. 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
4: Fox News, I'm Deborah Valentine. President Trump calls off today's planned military strike on Iran at the request of Gulf allies. More from Fox's Jared Halpern.
5: The president says he was asked by Arab Gulf leaders to postpone a resumption of bombing against Iran because a peace deal is still possible.
4: On Truth Social, President Trump said serious negotiations are underway in an effort to end the conflict. Fox's Evan Brown reports on today's Georgia primary.
6: Georgia has 14 congressional districts and one U.S. senator, Democrat John Ossoff, is up for re-election. He is the presumptive nominee for his party. Five Republicans, including sitting Congressman Buddy Carter and Mike Collins, are looking for their party nomination.
4: Republican Governor Brian Kemp is term limited. Alabama, Idaho, Kentucky, Oregon, and Pennsylvania are also holding primaries today. 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
11: Good Tuesday morning, everyone. 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Guardians over the Tigers, 8-2 on Monday evening. They'll do it again tonight in Detroit, 6:40 first pitch. Cavaliers are in New York to take on the Knicks this evening in Game 1 of the NBA's Eastern Conference Finals. 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
12: Partly sunny, a slight chance of shower activity and a possible thunderstorm before noon. We'll see a high near 88. Showers and thunderstorms before midnight tonight, dropping to 58. Cloudy with a chance of showers on Wednesday and 64. Thursday, sun and 64. Friday, showers and 71. Saturday, showers likely and 74.

0: music by Cece Peniston. It's called Finally. We also played We Are Family by Sister Sledge. It is time to power through a Tuesday morning. Does it feel like another Monday? Show of hands. I get you. Totally get you, but it's not. So let's look at the glass half full approach to life today. Hey, we've got a fun show planned for you. Coming up, of course, Ed's Music Trivia, brought to you by The Vault Wine Bar. He loves putting these together. Well over 300 in his, I guess, collection. And he does this on Tuesday nights at the Vault Wine Bar, 29 West Main Street in Shelby. Truly a lot of fun. Bigger groups, patio, sometimes indoors. Patio doesn't matter. They play it and they have fun. Usually starts about 7 o'clock if you want to head on over there and give it a try. But if not, listen in and play along with us this morning. He will give 6 song snippets. Guess the song, the title, and the artist. But also guess the theme. You know, what ties all 6 of them together? We have fun. It's a lot of laughs and just good stuff happening here this morning on Your Morning Fix. We also love to talk birthdays. That's right. Grace Jones, 78 today. Of course, actress and singer, so happy birthday wishes. Eric Lloyd played in the movie The Santa Claus. He is 40 today. Let's see who else is celebrating. JoJo Siwa, dancer, singer, also very well known for YouTube, and singer and songwriter Sam Smith. We've played a few of his songs over the years. He is celebrating his 34th birthday today. And hey, a shout out to you if you are celebrating a birthday too. Keep it here for good fun, great music. Speaking of music, on the way, some David Lee Roth and Shakira on Your Morning Fix.
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5: Weather. Partly sunny, a slight chance of shower activity and a possible thunderstorm before noon. We'll see a high near 88. Showers and thunderstorms before midnight tonight, dropping to 58. Cloudy with a chance of showers on Wednesday and 64. Thursday, sun and 64. Friday, showers and 71. Saturday, showers likely and 74.

0: 106.1 playing great music for you this morning, and also music trivia with Mr. Ed.
1: Well, happy to be here.
0: Yay.
1: So here's what
0: Don't sound so excited.
1: Well, I try my best.
0: Happy to be here.
1: Happy to be here. Well, you know, it's early for me.
0: I know it is.
1: So,
0: I know.
1: So anyway, here's the deal. We do this at the Vault, and thanks to the Vault for sponsoring us.
0: Absolutely.
1: So we play 10 songs usually at the Vault, along with some other categories and different things that we do, trivia. We do that every Tuesday night, 7 to 9. It's always a lot of fun. And we had quite a few teams last time. So it's been a good time. People enjoy it. But this one here, I'm going to give you guys 6 songs as opposed to 10. This one has a theme that I don't think you'll get.
2: There's the Ed we know and love.
0: Thanks.
1: But so I'll give you somewhat of a hint. This is from Gloria, my daughter.
0: Oh, okay.
1: Gloria
0: okay.
1: did this. And you know, my daughter is the theater girl.
2: Right. Okay.
1: So
2: you're giving us clues now, aren't you?
1: Kinda.
2: I thought that. So.
1: So it might be something you would watch on the big screen.
0: Ooh, okay.
2: So wow.
1: See if you can figure it out.
0: All right.
1: So need the artist, name of the song, and then the theme. Good luck.

0: know.
1: Exactly.
2: Love that song.
1: Yeah, exactly.
2: Love that song.
0: That's why I ended with I don't know. I figured it'd probably be helpful for you.
2: Yeah, that was rough for me.
1: At least the artist was, you know, there. We know that.
0: Yeah.
1: Right?
2: Shall I? Don't know.
0: You know.
2: You're going to do well on this one.
1: I don't know.
2: I'm going to sit back and listen.
1: Okay.
2: Okay.
1: Do it again.
2: All right.

0: don't know. That was my favorite of the whole group.
1: I don't know. So what did you guys come up with? Anything?
2: Shelley, you start.
0: No. You know you're throwing me under that bus. Go for it, Tommy.
2: It's a big bus. Robert Palmer.
1: Yeah, Power Station.
2: Yep, exactly.
1: Some Like It Hot, yeah.
2: Number two, blank.
1: So the famous Don was big producer. That's his one song. Was Not Was, Walk the Dinosaur.
2: I knew the song. I wouldn't have gotten 100
0: Who's
2: years.
0: The artist?
1: Don was his name. His group was called Was Not Was.
0: Yeah, I was not going to know that one.
2: Producer back in the day.
1: Okay. Still is, as far as I know.
2: Yeah, T-Rex, Bang a Gong.
1: Sure.
2: Number three, Chicago Saturday in the Park.
0: Chicago Saturday in the Park was the one I got.
2: Smuggler's Blues. Yeah. And
0: Jimmy Buffett.
1: Volcano.
2: Mm-hmm.
0: Theme, not a clue.
2: Uh-huh.
1: Okay.
0: Want to share?
1: So I will give you the hints now. Power Station, Dinosaur, T-Rex, Park, Smugglers.
2: Jurassic Park.
1: There you go, Volcano.
0: Oh, well done, Gloria.
1: Yeah, Volcano. Yeah.
0: I thought Jurassic Park as soon as you said T-Rex.
2: Yeah, okay. Exactly. That's when it occurred to me.
0: Wow.
2: Man, oh man.
0: That was good.
1: So there you go. That's
2: over. Shelly.
1: What song do you want?
0: Wow, I want to hear some Buffett.
1: Volcano's
0: all day,
1: song.
0: Every day. On your morning fix, let's have some fun.

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12: A two-truck collision on northbound Interstate 71 in Ashland County on Monday morning injured a Dayton man and sparked a fire that destroyed a tractor-trailer. According to the Ohio State Highway Patrol, a commercial vehicle driven by 54-year-old Stephen Earl Dyer struck a disabled tractor-trailer that was parked on the shoulder. The driver of the parked vehicle, 55-year-old Sean E. Elson, was treated at Ohio Health Ashland Hospital for non-life-threatening injuries. The other driver, Stephen Earl Dyer, was said to be uninjured. Traffic on I-71 is backed up for hours as the scene was cleared. Hundreds of collectors gathered at the Ontario Center on Saturday for the 5th quarterly Rare Swap Meet. The event, organized by Ready Up Game Store, brought together local vendors who sold items like video games, Hot Wheels, and Pokemon cards. Organizers estimate the quarterly event has drawn up to 1,000 attendees since launching in July 2025. That's all for now, but for the latest up-to-date breaking news and local information, be sure to visit WMFD.com. 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
13: 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Guardians over the Tigers 8-2 on Monday evening. They'll do it again tonight in Detroit, 6:40. first pitch. Cavaliers are in New York to take on the Knicks this evening in Game 1 of the NBA's Eastern Conference Finals. 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
0: Partly sunny, a slight chance of shower activity and a possible thunderstorm before noon. We'll see a high near 88. Showers and thunderstorms before midnight tonight, dropping to 58. Cloudy with a chance of showers on Wednesday and 64. Thursday, sun and 64. Friday, showers and 71. Saturday, showers likely and 74.
14: Here is the current pollen report for North Central Ohio. Today is in the high category with a reading of 10.8. Tomorrow is expected to ease back to 8.3. By Thursday, pollen levels move into the medium-high category with a reading of 8.4. The top pollen sources are ash, mulberry, and oak. 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

0: It's a Tuesday morning, and this is your morning fix. We're so glad you're listening in this morning, getting up, getting started on your way to work, school, wherever the day takes you. Keep it here on Mix 106.1. We've got more of your favorite songs on the way, some Post Malone and Morgan Wallen and Joan Jett and the Blackhearts. Your morning fix on Mix 106.1. All right, this is interesting medical news this morning. Looks like professionals should start recommending kiwi fruit instead of high-fiber diets as first-line treatment for the old problem of constipation. Yep, we're talking about that this morning. This is new guidance from King's College London researchers. They're suggesting patients eat 2 to 3 kiwis daily or switch over to 8 to 12 prunes. I'll take the kiwis, thank you very much, to improve symptoms and to prevent problems. Don't grab the Metamucil, grab the kiwis next time, and let's see how things go. On your morning fix, Mix of 106.1.
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0: Partly sunny, a slight chance of shower activity and a possible thunderstorm before noon. We'll see a high near 88. Showers and thunderstorms before midnight tonight, dropping to 58. Cloudy with a chance of showers on Wednesday and 64. Thursday, sun and 64. Friday, showers and 71. Saturday, showers likely and 74.

Playing a great mix of some super songs this morning, including Post Malone and Morgan Wallen, and I Had Some Help. We've got your top of the hour news straight ahead. Some trending news headlines making news today. It looks like in Simi Valley, a very fast-moving brush fire has erupted in the area. All eyes on that. We'll have to wait and see what happens today. Also, a very devastating mosque shooting yesterday. Three people killed in an attack at a San Diego mosque. As far as Hollywood news is concerned, singer Shakira has been acquitted of tax fraud in Spain. That's very good news for Shakira. The voice actor known for Star Wars and, believe it or not, the Powerpuff Girls, has died at the age of 64. It's that of Tom Kane. And Mark Furman, boy, he was well known in the O.J. Simpson murder trial. The detective at the center of that big trial has passed away now at the age of 74. Just a few trending headlines making news today.

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3: A two-truck collision on northbound Interstate 71 in Ashland County on Monday morning injured a Dayton man and sparked a fire that destroyed a tractor-trailer. According to the Ohio State Highway Patrol, a commercial vehicle driven by 54-year-old Stephen Earl Dyer struck a disabled tractor-trailer that was parked on the shoulder. The driver of the parked vehicle, 55-year-old Sean E. Elson, was treated at Ohio Health Ashland Hospital for non-life-threatening injuries. The other driver, Stephen Earl Dyer, was said to be uninjured. Traffic on I-71 is backed up for hours as the scene was cleared. Hundreds of collectors gathered at the Ontario Center on Saturday for the fifth quarterly Rare Swap Meet. The event, organized by Ready Up Game Store, brought together local vendors who sold items like video games, Hot Wheels, and Pokemon cards. Organizers estimate the quarterly event has drawn up to 1,000 attendees since launching in July 2025. That's all for now, but for the latest up-to-date breaking news and local information, be sure to visit WMFD.com. 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
4: Fox News, I'm CJ Pop. Authorities trying to figure out why two teens went on a shooting rampage in Southern California.
5: Five people are dead, including the two gunmen at the Islamic Center of San Diego in Claremont. Among the victims was a security guard at the center. According to law enforcement, the two teen suspects died from self-inflicted gun wounds, and law enforcement started looking for the two teenagers before the shooting even started when a mother had called police to report her son missing.
4: Fox's Alex Hogan. President Trump decides against bombing Iran again.
6: We've had very big discussions with Iran, and we'll see what they amount to.
4: And the polls are open for the primary in Kentucky. President Trump is backing a candidate he hopes can knock out incumbent Republican Congressman and his nemesis, Thomas Massey. America's listening to Fox News.
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8: 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Guardians over the Tigers, 8-2 on Monday evening. They'll do it again tonight in Detroit, 6:40 first pitch. 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
9: Partly sunny, a slight chance of shower activity and a possible thunderstorm before noon. We'll see a high near 88. Showers and thunderstorms before midnight tonight, dropping to 58. Cloudy with a chance of showers on Wednesday and 64. Thursday, sun and 64. Friday, showers and 71. Saturday, showers likely and 74.

playing a great mix of your favorite songs. We are Mix of 106.1, The Scorpions, Winds of Change. We also play John Travolta and Olivia Newton-John in, you know, the movie Grease and Summer Nights. It's a Trivia Tuesday brought to you by the Vault Wine Bar. Good fun at the Vault Wine Bar and a beautiful establishment. If you haven't been over there in a while, I encourage you to get over there. An old bank transformed into a winery. Gorgeous, unique. Those are the words I use to describe it. So Mr. Ed's over there every Tuesday night at 7 o'clock. So he'll be there tonight. But of course, he brings his abbreviated trivia right here to the morning show. So we want you to play along this morning. Have a little fun with us. Also, later in the hour, another community event happening coming up. It's a June walk. We're going to give you all those details, too, this hour on your Morning Fix, Mix 106.1. 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
3: Get ready.

of shower activity and a possible thunderstorm before noon. We'll see a high near 88. Showers and thunderstorms before midnight tonight, dropping to 58. Cloudy with a chance of showers on Wednesday and 64. Thursday, sun and 64. Friday, showers and 71. Saturday, showers likely and 74.

0: Mix of 106.1, it's your morning fix, and Ed's trivia, dun-dun-dun-dun.
1: Oh, well, there you go. I got my own little,
0: dun-dun-dun-dun.
1: That's nice. Okay.
0: Brought to you by the Vault Wine Bar, by the way. Beautiful establishment, good food, good wine, and fun.
1: Oh, yeah, get on their emailing list. They got lots of stuff going on there.
0: Don't they have a wine club?
1: Yes, and the wine club's a good thing. My wife's part of that. I'm not a wine drinker, so.
0: Neither am I.
1: But my wife is, and you get good deals on appetizers on Wednesdays and different things like that. So it's always it's good to join.
2: Okay. And you know what's really neat, Ed, is just going to someplace familiar where you just see a lot of people you know that are kind of there for the same reason, just to have a really fun evening.
1: Mm-hmm. Yeah, it's a great time. And serve.

0: Are great, you know, the staff is great. It's a good time.
1: And the food is awesome.
0: Oh yeah, yeah. So here's what I do on Tuesday nights at the Vault. We do music trivia. And this is just one part of the trivia that we do. But I got six songs for you. I want the name of the song, name of the artist, and I think the theme is pretty obvious on this one.
2: Ooh, clue.

0: I heard that when my first grandchild was born. I kid you not.
1: Here they are.
2: Oh, that's funny.
3: All right. Well, try it again. See what you guys come up with. Theme's pretty easy, but don't overthink it.
0: Well, I wrote Boss Skaggs down twice. I know I'm wrong.
2: Okay.
0: At least
2: let's
0: one
2: do it
0: time.
2: Again.

0: stop it over there. If our listeners could just see you right now. You're just making all these signs and symbols, and you're dancing, well, and you're giving it, clues.
1: He figured out the theme. Yeah, he figured it out.
0: And then he was trying to give me a clue.
1: Sure.
0: Gee, did it have anything to do with a flute?
1: Yeah, it was, actually.
0: When he's over here doing, like, or piccolo, well, I'm going, he's doing one or the other.
2: It's actually the Bic Ultra Round
0: stick. That's what he was using as
2: grip.
0: His flute.
1: Yeah, that's nice.
2: In the color of blue.
1: Yeah, that's nice.
0: If y'all could have seen it, it was funny.
1: So the theme is flute. You got that figured out.
2: Yeah.
1: All right, what songs did you get?
0: Oh, my goodness.
2: The first one I wrote, and I'm probably wrong. I wrote Men Down Under.
1: Men at Work.
0: Men at Work. That was Men at Work. Okay.
2: I was going to say Australia. Yeah, exactly.
0: Number two, I was completely
2: That threw me. That's why I wrote Boss Guys twice. Who in the heck was that? I know.
1: Van Morrison.
0: What? Oh.
2: I quit.
1: Moondance. Yeah.
0: That's funny. I'm sorry, go ahead.
1: Go ahead, the third one.
0: Was that One Night in Bangkok?
1: It was One Night in Bangkok.
0: But I don't know the artist.
1: Murray Head.
0: Ah.
2: And then Boss Gags, Lowdown.
0: Boss Gags.
1: Lowdown.
0: Okay.
1: Yeah.
0: Number five, I didn't know.
2: No.
1: Oh, you did too. Tommy, I was all excited
2: about
1: it.
2: That was Jethro Tull.
1: Yeah.
2: Okay. I didn't number them on my paper.
1: Thick as a Brick.
2: Mm-hmm.
0: Okay. And then Kung Fu Fighting.
1: By Carl Douglas. Yeah.
2: Oh, my gosh. Wow.
0: I knew Kung Fu.
2: Yeah.
0: That's one of my husband's favorite songs. Every time that comes on the radio, he's like, I love this song.
2: So if we pick that song, Kent, you better pull over.
0: I'm serious.
2: You're not allowed to drive and listen to this song.
0: I think we're going to have to play that one this morning.
1: It's a Kung
0: Although,
1: Fu Fighting
0: Yeah, it's a good song, but I mean, so's One Night in Bangkok, too. Hmm.
2: That sounds like something they did during MASH when they took a long weekend.
0: Oh,
2: right?
0: Man, I loved that show.
1: Well, I think we should do Kung Fu Fighting.
0: Okay, let's play some Kung Fu Fighting this morning. Oh,

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8: A two-truck collision on northbound Interstate 71 in Ashland County on Monday morning injured a Dayton man and sparked a fire that destroyed a tractor-trailer. According to the Ohio State Highway Patrol, a commercial vehicle driven by 54-year-old Stephen Earl Dyer struck a disabled tractor-trailer that was parked on the shoulder. The driver of the parked vehicle, 55-year-old Sean E. Elson, was treated at Ohio Health Ashland Hospital for non-life-threatening injuries. The other driver, Stephen Earl Dyer, was said to be uninjured. Traffic on I-71 is backed up for hours as the scene was cleared. Hundreds of collectors gathered at the Ontario Center on Saturday for the fifth quarterly Rare Swap Meet. The event, organized by Ready Up Game Store, brought together local vendors who sold items like video games, Hot Wheels, and Pokemon cards. Organizers estimate the quarterly event has drawn up to 1,000 attendees since launching in July 2025. That's all for now, but for the latest up-to-date breaking news and local information, be sure to visit WMFD.com. 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
9: 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Guardians over the Tigers, 8-2 on Monday evening. They'll do it again tonight in Detroit, 6:40 first pitch. 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
10: Partly sunny, a slight chance of shower activity and a possible thunderstorm before noon. We'll see a high near 88. Showers and thunderstorms before midnight tonight, dropping to 58. Cloudy with a chance of showers on Wednesday and 64. Thursday, sun and 64. Friday, showers and 71. Saturday, showers likely and 74.
11: Here is the current pollen report for North Central Ohio. Today is in the high category with a reading of 10.8. Tomorrow is expected to ease back to 8.3. By Thursday, pollen levels move into the medium-high category with a reading of 8.4. The top pollen sources are ash, mulberry, and oak. 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
0: Partly sunny, a slight chance of shower activity and a possible thunderstorm before noon. We'll see a high near 88. Showers and thunderstorms before midnight tonight, dropping to 58. Cloudy with a chance of showers on Wednesday and 64. Thursday, sun and 64. Friday, showers and 71. Saturday, showers likely and 74.

It's a Tuesday morning, and you're listening in to Your Morning Fix, playing a great mix of songs this morning. As far as the weather today, slight chance of showers. Already had one of those brief showers this morning. Possible thunderstorm before noon today. It's going to get nice and hot. High near 88. Currently, we're at 68 degrees.

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3: A two-truck collision on northbound Interstate 71 in Ashland County on Monday morning injured a Dayton man and sparked a fire that destroyed a tractor-trailer. According to the Ohio State Highway Patrol, a commercial vehicle driven by 54-year-old Stephen Earl Dyer struck a disabled tractor-trailer that was parked on the shoulder. The driver of the parked vehicle, 55-year-old Sean E. Elson, was treated at Ohio Health Ashland Hospital for non-life-threatening injuries. The other driver, Stephen Earl Dyer, was said to be uninjured. Traffic on I-71 is backed up for hours as the scene was cleared. Hundreds of collectors gathered at the Ontario Center on Saturday for the fifth quarterly Rare Swap Meet. The event, organized by Ready Up Game Store, brought together local vendors who sold items like video games, Hot Wheels, and Pokemon cards. Organizers estimate the quarterly event has drawn up to 1,000 attendees since launching in July 2025. That's all for now, but for the latest up-to-date breaking news and local information, be sure to visit WMFD.com. 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
4: I'm Gianna Gelosi. Two teenage gunmen opened fire outside the Islamic Center of San Diego Monday afternoon, killing three people before taking their own lives a few blocks away. Before the shots rang out, police scrambled to find the teens after one of their mothers reported her son was suicidal and her guns were missing.
5: She believed her son was suicidal, and she began to share information that several of her weapons were missing.
4: That's Police Chief Scott Wall. The attack is being investigated as a hate crime. President Trump says he's pausing a major attack on Iran, posting on Truth Social.
6: We will not be doing the scheduled attack of Iran tomorrow, but have further instructed them to be prepared to go forward with a full large-scale assault of Iran on a moment's notice in the event that an acceptable deal is not reached.
4: It's Fox's Trey Yinks. 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
8: 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Guardians over the Tigers 8-2 on Monday evening. They'll do it again tonight in Detroit, 6:40 first pitch. 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
9: Partly sunny, a slight chance of shower activity and a possible thunderstorm before noon. We'll see a high near 88. Showers and thunderstorms before midnight tonight, dropping to 58. Cloudy with a chance of showers on Wednesday and 64. Thursday, sun and 64. Friday, showers and 71. Saturday, showers likely and 74.

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0: Lou Bega and Mambo number 5, 8 o'clock hour, and we are happy to be alongside you today. It's your morning fix. Fun morning show, best way to start your day, and it's a Trivia Tuesday. One more hour today, here in just a few minutes. These guys are so much fun. Ed Gutschall and Tommy Barnes, they've been friends a long time, and that means we've been friends a long time, too. We have known each other over 30 years in the radio industry. So, they're like extra brothers in my life. So we're going to have a little fun with Ed's music trivia. Guess the song title. Guess the theme. You know, what ties all 6 song snippets together? And do you happen to know who the artist is, too? It's really a lot of fun. Play along with your coworkers or your kids this morning before they hop onto the bus. Make it a good way to start your day with trivia coming up in just a few minutes here on Your Morning Fix.
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1: Partly sunny, a slight chance of shower activity and a possible thunderstorm before noon. We'll see a high near 88. Showers and thunderstorms before midnight tonight.

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1: And I'm with my good friends Tommy and Shelly, and I'm going to see how smart they are this morning.
0: Oh, that doesn't sound promising.
2: I think our listeners are going to be a lot smarter than we are.
0: I would agree with you.
2: So if you're working right now, pause for about 5 minutes and good luck to you.
1: Yeah, so what we're going to do is I'm going to do music trivia like I do usually every Tuesday in Shelby and sometimes in Mansfield, sometimes in Crestline. So what we're going to do here is I'm going to play you 6 songs. And what I need you to do is write down the name of the artist and the song. Okay, you get a point for each. And then, you know, we've not been adding the points, which is probably a good thing to say over the air with you guys.
0: Probably.
2: Yeah. Probably.
1: So
2: I think I'm in the negative category.
0: Yeah. Like I'll be repeating this year. How about that?
1: Yeah, there you go.
2: The temperature, 10 below zero.
1: Gotcha.
2: That's, right. That's where I'm at.
1: All right. So here's what we're doing. And then it's got a theme.
2: Okay.
1: And so the theme this time is really easy. But I said it to you guys last time.
0: You
1: took
0: say
1: you a little bit
0: that.
1: Ahead. I know. But this All one's right. really easy.
2: So if you're listening really out there, easy. We're going for artist, song, and what the theme of this music bed we're going to play for you in about, I don't know, right now.
0: Are we ready?
1: Okay.
0: Are we ready?
2: Here we go.

0: So you got the theme figured out this time. I can see
1: I
0: it in your face.
1: Yeah, oh, yeah, right away. I saw my eyes light up.
0: Yeah,
1: yeah.
0: No, Shelly's looking at it.
2: I'm not getting the theme yet.
0: Okay, well.
2: Okay.
1: Let's play it again before
2: maybe.
1: I give my guess.
2: Yeah, I don't, I'm not doing good here, so.
0: Okay.
2: Okay.
0: Go ahead, do it again.
1: All right,
2: let's play it again,
1: see what you think out there. Good luck to you.
3: Our life together is so precious.
0: Double
3: together,
0: Fantasy. Try that one.
3: We have grown.
2: What?
0: Double Fantasy.
1: That's the name of the album.

0: Okay, that's when that song.
1: She was 3 years old then.
0: Oh, come on.
2: How? Wait a minute. You said 1980.
0: Yeah.
2: I would have been 13.
1: Okay. Oh, I was trying to give you a break and call you three.
2: Ish. Yeah. Okay. Yeah. Thank you.
1: You're welcome.
2: Yeah, I want to be three. No, I want to be three.
0: I was
2: okay. So I got some titles. I got some artists, but I can't find the theme. What do you think the theme was?
1: Start.
0: Yeah, it's pretty simple.
1: It's in the title.
2: It's in the title.
1: Yeah.
2: It's so simple. Like, I made it too complicated. Yeah. Okay. Yeah. So what was song number one? Because I didn't get
1: it was
2: that.
1: John
2: one.
1: Lennon.
0: Yep. Just like Starting Over. That was his first song off Double Fantasy about the time he got shot, unfortunately.
2: Right. And then the second artist was Pink.
0: Yeah.
1: Yeah.
2: Get the party started. Get the party started.
0: Tommy did well on this one, I can see.
2: Yeah, you were confident.
1: I know. My face lit up.
2: I was over going, no. Okay, so third one, Wanna Be Starting Something?
0: Michael Jackson.
2: Michael Jackson. Billy Joel was next.
0: Yeah.
1: Right.
2: But I had We Didn't Start the Fire.
0: Yeah, yeah.
2: Okay. I didn't get number five.
1: As Jude Cole.
0: Very good, Tommy.
1: Start the car.
0: Start the car. That was the hardest one in there.
2: Yeah. And that is a great song.
1: That's one of my faves.
2: That is a great song.
1: Easy peasy for that one.
0: And what a nice guy. I met him back in the day.
2: Peabody's.
0: What a nice dude.
2: Well, this was a great
1: song. So what about your last one? You didn't know?
2: Start Me Up.
1: By
2: Mick Jagger.
1: The Rolling Stones.
2: Well, I had the lead. I was close.
0: Yeah.
2: I was close.
0: Yeah, you did well.
2: I did okay.
0: Yeah, you did well. So we'll give you a Diet Pepsi on that one.
2: Okay. Diet Coke.
0: Or whatever.
2: With a lime.
1: Okay. I like mine with 4% in it.
0: I don't drink pop.
2: You drink that other water-based drink.
1: Yeah.
2: I see how you roll. Yeah. All right, cool.
1: It's called Bottle Rocket.
0: All right. Well, you guys did really well on this
2: one.
0: That must have been pretty simple then.
2: Well, I hope our listeners are really loving this on their way to work, on their way to school, you know, whatever they're doing for the day, maybe listening in from home. Thanks for this fun trivia.
1: It's going to cause them to spread the word about how fun it is to listen in during the morning.
2: And then also to find you throughout North Central Ohio, because you do this outside of the radio station.
0: Oh, yeah. Every Tuesday's in Shelby, and the first Thursday I play in Mansfield, and then every so often I'll play in Crestline, and then even Madison, your area.
1: When he played in Mansfield last time, he was in the parking lot at Malabar School. I don't know if he changes it or not.
0: Oh, yeah. I just wherever I can set up. Battery operated speakers, you can get away with a lot.
1: Wherever the tire goes flat.
2: That's right. I look at it as, you know, not where's Waldo, but where's Ed?
1: Where's Ed?
2: There you go. Yeah.
0: That's how I got started in radio. Find Mr. Ed, get your t-shirt.
2: I love this.
0: You know, I've been thinking we got to pick a song on this one.
2: So,
0: Tommy, I'm going with your thought on this one.
1: It's
0: a song that me and you really like, but I'm not sure everybody knows this one as well. But Start the Car by Jude Cole.
1: Oh, my goodness. What a cool song.
2: That is a great song.
0: I'm going to send one out with my good friend Smitty, who passed on. He used to sing this with Back on Earth. It was great.
2: Hmm. All right. Sounds good. We're going to play it for everybody now on your morning fix, Mix of 106.1.

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10: A two-truck collision on northbound Interstate 71 in Ashland County on Monday morning injured a Dayton man and sparked a fire that destroyed a tractor-trailer. According to the Ohio State Highway Patrol, a commercial vehicle driven by 54-year-old Stephen Earl Dyer struck a disabled tractor-trailer that was parked on the shoulder. The driver of the parked vehicle, 55-year-old Sean E. Elson, was treated at Ohio Health Ashland Hospital for non-life-threatening injuries. The other driver, Stephen Earl Dyer, was said to be uninjured. Traffic on I-71 is backed up for hours as the scene was cleared. Hundreds of collectors gathered at the Ontario Center on Saturday for the 5th quarterly Rare Swap Meet. The event, organized by Ready Up Game Store, brought together local vendors who sold items like video games, Hot Wheels, and Pokemon cards. Organizers estimate the quarterly event has drawn up to 1,000 attendees since launching in July 2025. That's all for now, but for the latest up-to-date breaking news and local information, be sure to visit WMFD.com. 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
11: 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Guardians over the Tigers, 8-2 on Monday evening. They'll do it again tonight in Detroit, 6:40. First pitch. Cavaliers are in New York to take on the Knicks this evening in Game 1 of the NBA's Eastern Conference Finals. 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
12: Partly sunny, a slight chance of shower activity and a possible thunderstorm before noon. We'll see a high near 88. Showers and thunderstorms before midnight tonight, dropping to 58. Cloudy with a chance of showers on Wednesday and 64. Thursday, sun and 64. Friday, showers and 71. Saturday, showers likely and 74.
13: Here is the current pollen report for North Central Ohio. Today is in the high category with a reading of 10.8. Tomorrow is expected to ease back to 8.3. By Thursday, pollen levels move into the medium-high category with a reading of 8.4. The top pollen sources are ash, mulberry, and oak. 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

0: playing a great mix of your favorite songs. We are Mix of 106.1. That's Tom Cochran and Life is a Highway. As we get ready to wrap up your morning fix, the morning show this morning, I did find this really interesting. If you are on Facebook or Instagram and you feel like, well, I've got a lot of friends out there, but these are people you don't really know, you know, and I've got my little fingers in the air here, like quotation marks. If you don't really know them, but they just became online friends of yours, the more you have, the lonelier you actually feel. Isn't that interesting? You don't necessarily feel more connected to people. They looked at loneliness, and interestingly enough, interacting online with people you do know didn't make loneliness worse, but it didn't help either. And this was a 1,500 adults that they surveyed, those over the age of 35. Part of the problem is social comparison. Online, it's easy to idealize other people's friendships. Come on, think about it. The more you watch someone have all these great, you know, events on the weekends, or they go on vacations with friends and they share all of the good stuff online, it actually makes you feel more disconnected to them. So there is something to that. I believe this. It's just more proof that social media is not a replacement for face-to-face true friendship connections. Interesting stuff this morning on your morning fix, a Mix of 106.1.
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0: Partly sunny, a slight chance of shower activity and a possible thunderstorm before noon. We'll see a high near 88. Showers and thunderstorms before midnight tonight, dropping to 58. Cloudy with a chance of showers on Wednesday and 64. Thursday, sun and 64. Friday, showers and 71. Saturday, showers likely and 74.
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Mix of 106.1 from the album OU812. That's Van Halen. Finish what you started. As we move into a 9 o'clock hour on your Tuesday morning, here's Soundgarden.

Mix of 106.1, Classic Journey, Sender My Love. Before that, Soundgarden, Black Hole Sun. We played some Van Halen 2 and ELO, a great mix of songs. 9 o'clock hour, I am Shelley Kemper. And of course, brought to you by the Backroom Bar and Grill. Such great entertainment every weekend. Line dancing, which has really come back strong every Thursday night.

0: who, of course, empower people to seek out resources to help themselves or others. There's some great events that are happening that will also give you an opportunity to talk to some of those individuals that are in the field of mental health. We're talking about the NAMI Walk, Richland County. It's coming up at Marshall Park, May 30th. This event will feature a one-mile fun walk, a 5K race, and a family festival. So truly the place to be. You can get details at namiwalks.org. And I believe you can sign up through that process as well. Another is Mansfield UMADOP partnering with Mansfield City Schools. The Peace on My Block event at Arlen Field the day before May 29th, 5 until about 9:30 p.m. And folks, there's going to be fireworks too. May is Mental Health Month. And if you've got events that are happening this month or even next, send those into studio at WVNO.com. 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
6: Fox News, I'm CJ Papagolf. Allies of the U.S. asking President Trump to hold off on more strikes in Iran for now.
7: President Trump says serious negotiations are now taking place. In fact, Qatar's foreign ministry spokesperson just said that communication is ongoing between leaders in the region and with, quote, conflict parties to prevent a return to escalation.
6: Fox's Jeff Paul in Dubai. The investigation ongoing in San Diego. Authorities have not released a possible motive for two teenagers who shot three people dead at a mosque. San Diego Police Chief Scott Wall calls one of the victims a hero.
8: We do believe the security guard was able to help at least minimize the situation.
6: The teens later took their own lives. America's listening to Fox News.

0: Did you know?
1: Partly sunny, a slight chance of shower activity and a possible thunderstorm before noon. We'll see a high near 88. Showers and thunderstorms before midnight tonight, dropping to 58. Cloudy with a chance of showers on Wednesday and 64. Thursday, sun and 64. Friday, showers and 71. Saturday, showers likely and 74.

0: playing a great mix of your favorite songs. We are Mix of 106.1, and I am Shelley Kemper. That's The Warrior by Scandal. We play Justin Timberlake, Too Sexy Back, and Janet Jackson, Miss You Much. We've got music on the way by Casey and the Sunshine Band, and we'll throw in music by Next as well. Hey, reminding you, Backroom Bar and Grill, the place for all things fun and entertainment. 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
9: Here is the current pollen report for North Central Ohio. Today is in the high category with a reading of 10.8. Tomorrow is expected to ease back to 8.3. By Thursday, pollen levels move into the medium-high category with a reading of 8.4. The top pollen sources are ash, mulberry, and oak. 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

0: having some fun with you this morning. Great radio. That's right. That's next. And Too Close. Hey, you guys, I've got some ideas for you. It says about 40% of Americans this year are either scaling back or canceling their vacations. And it's due to gas prices. That's really affecting everybody. Everybody's pocketbook is so much more empty because of gas prices. Grocery prices are really high. So listen, why don't you jump on over to our Price Drop store? 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We've got that. 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We've got Mohican Adventures, Magic Mountain Fun Center, Rock and Roll Hall of Fame tickets. 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
4: Partly sunny, a slight chance of shower activity and a possible thunderstorm before noon. We'll see a high near 88. Showers and thunderstorms before midnight tonight, dropping to 58. Cloudy with a chance of showers on Wednesday and 64. Thursday, sun and 64. Friday, showers and 71. Saturday, showers likely and 74.
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Mix 106.1, a Mansfield Best Music Mix. What a fun song to walk into the studio with and start my show with you and some good old Lou Gramm and Midnight Blue. Hey, everybody, I'm Tommy. Up next, Hadaway. And what is love? A gigantic question for all of us. The answer? Good luck. What is

0: Mix 106.1, the greatest music of all time, Lips Inc. And of course, Funky Town, the name of that one, as we finish up a whole lot of songs in a row on a Tuesday. I'm Tommy. Good morning, everybody. So are you ready for game number one of the Eastern Conference Finals? Your Cleveland Cavaliers in New York, Madison Square Garden tonight, taking on the New York Knickerbockers. 7:30 pregame, 8 o'clock tip-off. We'll have that on 106.7 at WRGM and AM 1440. That is also on the AM dial, by the way. And it looks like, from what I've seen from the schedule, if it goes 7 games, every single game is going to be at 8 o'clock at night. Nothing in the afternoon, nothing early evening. So we'll just kind of go with that, right? 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
8: I'm Therese Crowley. President Trump notifies Iran the previously scheduled Tuesday attack is off at the request of the Gulf Arab neighbors.
9: I put it off for a little while, hopefully maybe forever.
8: With serious negotiations now taking place, but his bottom line remains no nuclear options for Iran. Two teens behind the shooting at the largest mosque in San Diego.
10: 5 people are dead, including the 2 gunmen at the Islamic Center of San Diego in Claremont. Among the victims was a security guard at the center. According to law enforcement, the 2 teen suspects died from self-inflicted gun wounds.
8: Fox's Alex Hogan says one teen's mom had reported him missing with her guns. Texas billionaire Mark Cuban joins the rollout for Trump RX. No fan of Trump, but the Texan says Republicans want cheaper drugs and Democrats want cheaper drugs. The coupon platform has added 600 affordable generics. 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
11: Did you know?
12: Partly sunny, a slight chance of shower activity and a possible thunderstorm before noon. We'll see a high near 88. Showers and thunderstorms before midnight.

Night dropping to 58. Cloudy with a chance of showers on Wednesday and 64. Thursday, sun and 64. Friday, showers and 71. Saturday, showers likely and 74.

0: Mansfield Best Music Mix, Mix 106.1. They are the Talking Heads, better known as Max Headroom. You remember that cartoon? Hi, I'm Max. Oh my gosh, it was such a crazy fun cartoon. Anyway, I'm Tommy Barnes. Good morning, everybody. Let me take a quick peek at what kind of music I'm going to play for you here after the break. Ah, yes, we're going to get loud with Billy Idol and Rebel Yell and Maxi Priest and Close to You coming your way here in just a couple of moments. Hey, if you want to double your chances to find that perfect truck, car, or SUV, make sure you stop by the Motor Ranch in Galleon, talk to Jake, or their main location in Bucyrus. You can talk to Chad there. 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
10: Here is the current pollen report for North Central Ohio. Today is in the high category with a reading of 10.8. Tomorrow is expected to ease back to 8.3. By Thursday, pollen levels move into the medium high category with a reading of 8.4. The top pollen sources are ash, mulberry, and oak. 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

0: greatest music of all time. Put a little smooth sound into your Tuesday morning with Maxi Priest and Close to You. Well, yesterday I think I got everything accomplished outside I wanted to. I got my garden planted, so hopefully everything is going to be happy and growing strong. Got some tomatoes, some peppers, some onions. Oh, I can't think of what else I put out there. Ah, sunflowers and marigolds to keep the deer away. But yeah, pretty much ready for it. We'll see how Mother Nature treats us this summer. And hopefully you, if you haven't got it done yet, will get that garden planted sooner than later. All right, let's head towards 11 o'clock. More music on the way here in just a few moments. Huey Lewis in the News with Heart and Soul will kick off a lot of songs in the row. 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
1: Partly sunny, a slight chance of shower activity and a possible thunderstorm before noon. We'll see a high near 88. Showers and thunderstorms before midnight tonight, dropping to 58. Cloudy with a chance of showers on Wednesday and 64. Thursday, sun and 64. Friday, showers and 71. Saturday, showers likely and 74.
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Mix 106.1, Mansfield Best Music Mix, enjoying a couple moments with Madonna and Cherish. Up next, we've got Michael Jackson's Black or White. 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

0: Mix 106.1 is the greatest music of all time. Is it fair to call Debbie Gibson a mall rat? When's the last time you heard somebody use that phrase, mall rat, right? Well, that's kind of what we were back in the day when we hung out at the mall with our friends and just, you know, it was a social place for us. Debbie Gibson actually did a lot of her shows early on at malls like that, too. So we were all mall rats, weren't we? It's okay. Hey, I'm Tommy Barnes. We've got a full hour of music ahead. I'll tell you about the songs in just a moment, but I do want to tell you about the Lemon Blueberry Cheesecake. And we're talking about the Cheesecake Factory's Lemon Blueberry Cheesecake now at Skyline Chili on Lexington Spring Mill Road in Ontario. It's delicate with a bright citrus flavor. All right, let's see what we have music coming up for you. How about some ZZ Top, Teddy Swims, and Cheryl Lynn all next on Mix 106.1.
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0: Did you know?
1: Partly sunny, a slight chance of shower activity and a possible thunderstorm before noon. We'll see a high near 88. Showers and thunderstorms before midnight tonight, dropping to 58. Cloudy with a chance of showers on Wednesday and 64. Thursday, sun and 64. Friday, showers and 71. Saturday, showers likely and 74.

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8: Is the current pollen report for North Central Ohio. Today is in the high category with a reading of 10.8. Tomorrow is expected to ease back to 8.3. By Thursday, pollen levels move into the medium high category with a reading of 8.4. The top pollen sources are ash, mulberry, and oak. 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

0: The greatest music of all time, CNC Music Factory, gonna make you sweat. But I'll tell you, yesterday was one of those days, and I think this afternoon may very well be about the same thing. Super hot temperatures, and then we got that roller coaster effect going on with the forecast, it looks like, later this week. Hey, I'm Tommy Barnes. Good morning, everybody. Big thanks again goes out to Skyline Chili, sponsoring this hour of my show. I do want to remind you that nachos are back. Craveable, crispy tortilla chips, topped with a layer of warm queso blanco, Skyline Chili, and our signature shredded Wisconsin cheddar cheese. Good stuff there. You'll find that on Lexington Spremo Road in Ontario.
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9: Partly sunny, a slight chance of shower activity and a possible thunderstorm before noon. We'll see a high near 88. Showers and thunderstorms before midnight tonight, dropping to 58. Cloudy with a chance of showers on Wednesday and 64. Thursday, sun and 64. Friday, showers and 71. Saturday, showers likely and 74.
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Mix 106.1, Emmanuel Bass Music Mix. That is New Order with Blue Monday. You know, we've got a really cool weekend of music coming up for you. I'll tell you more about it here in just a bit. In the meantime, we're going to get into some Foghat with Slow Ride after this one from Hootie and the Blowfish on Mix 106.1.

0: Salt Dance Music Mix, Mix 106.1. I saw those guys last year up in Lorraine, and man, I gotta tell you, the only original person in that band is the drummer, Roger Earl, but the other three guys, they sound really good. You get a chance to see them. I think they're out touring right now with Nazareth, if I'm not mistaken. Another fantastic band from back in the day. Well, I mentioned a bit ago I was going to tell you about the music for this weekend. So we have our Retro Mix Holiday Weekend, all music from the 70s, 80s, and 90s. And we're going to kick it off with my show on Friday at noon. And we'll run it all the way through Monday evening at midnight. Yeah, should be a lot of fun for you to enjoy on the radio. Maybe you're doing some fun stuff outside or whatever. Bring us along with you for the Retro Mix Holiday Weekend. All right, let's take a real quick break, and we're going to get right back at it here in a few with Prince and When Doves Cry. First up, a quick commercial break or two, and details of your afternoon forecast. 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
8: News. I'm Therese Crowley. President Trump with a surprise showing around the secure White House ballroom construction site.
9: The roof is dead flat with absolutely nothing but strength on it. It's very strong steel. It's drone-proof, and it's meant for our military to be able to stay on it.
8: Well, new titanium White House fencing that he says a bulldozer can't knock over, a gift paid for by him and donors. And the president reveals he was an hour away from restarting the strike against Iran when Gulf leaders asked him to pause because they think Iran is preparing a serious peace proposal. U.S. Attorney for D.C. Jeanine Pirro vows to prosecute both teens and their parents for violent teen takeovers like at the Navy Yard Chipotle.
10: Parents have a fundamental responsibility to control their children. It's their children, not the government's children.
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11: Did you know?
12: Partly sunny today with a slight chance of showers and possible thunderstorms through the afternoon, a high near 88. We'll see 58 tonight with thunderstorms. Wednesday looks like cloudy skies to start the day. A chance of showers and 64. We'll see sun and 64 on Thursday. Friday showers likely, warming up to 71. 74 Saturday with more showers.

0: X106.1, the greatest music of all time, and what I would consider literally one of the greatest bands of all time. Their singer actually didn't sing initially, and they were in a rehearsal studio, and all of a sudden he was singing in a corner, and the guys are looking over at him like, holy moly, where did this come from? And the rest, as they say, is history. All right, I want to thank Porky's Drive-In, 811 Ashland Road in Mansfield. They are sponsoring this hour of my show. You know, I talk about their homemade ice cream, their homemade root beer, their homemade food in general. I mean, for a restaurant to be around since the 1940s is extremely unusual, but Danita and the crew, they're doing it right. Check them out sometime, all right?
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1: Here is the current pollen report for North Central Ohio. Today is in the high category with a reading of 10.8. Tomorrow is expected to ease back to 8.3. By Thursday, pollen levels move into the medium-high category with a reading of 8.4. The top pollen sources are ash, mulberry, and oak. 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

0: Minnesota 621, Emmanuel Hill Bass Music Mix, some good old Alanis, and Thank You. Got to tell you, with the graduations ongoing, proms probably are just about over with at this point in time, but it was just really cool, whether you were going to Kingwood or someplace around the area, watching the youngins get pictures taken and celebrating a year of school that's about over with for most of them. So congratulations on that. For all you seniors out there, I wish you nothing but the best moving forward in your life. Let me take a real quick break. Details of your forecast coming up in a moment, along with Styx and Renegade and Blondie 2 with The Tide Is High on Mix 106.1 after this.
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8: Partly sunny today with a slight chance of showers and possible thunderstorms through the afternoon, a high near 88. We'll see 58 tonight with thunderstorms. Wednesday, looks like cloudy skies to start the day. A chance of showers and 64. We'll see sun and 64 on Thursday. Friday, showers likely warming up to 71. 74 Saturday with more showers.
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1: Good afternoon, everybody. I'm Tommy, and from the Mix 106.1 Mary's Insurance Team Community Calendar, volunteers are needed to place U.S. flags on veterans' graves in the Mansfield Cemetery starting at 9 o'clock this coming Saturday. Now, please meet in the back of the cemetery by the Veterans Honor Grounds. Veterans themselves will be there to hand out flags and give instruction on placement. 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Call Mary's Insurance Team or you get a live person, not AI. 419-281-0991 is their phone number. Why don't we take a real quick break? Coming up here in just a few moments, Hall & Oates and Whitesnake with Is This Love? 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
5: News, I'm Gianna Gelosi. President Trump hits pause, holding off on plans to resume bombing Iran set for today, giving talks more time to hammer out a deal at the request of key Gulf allies.
6: They called me over the last 2 days to say they made a lot of progress in it, because we have them negotiating with us, and primarily Saudi Arabia, Qatar, UAE.
5: It's primary day in six states, and the marquee race is in Kentucky, where President Trump is trying to oust Republican Congressman Thomas Massie, with the race getting the most attention. He's calling him the worst Republican congressman in history, backing a GOP challenger. Massie told Fox earlier,
7: "The endorsements that I've gotten are from the pro-life groups, the pro-Second Amendment groups, because my opponent, he won't debate, he won't fill out the forms to say where he is on abortion, where he is on gun control."
5: It's the most expensive primary in history. 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
8: Did you know?
1: Partly sunny today with a slight chance of showers and possible thunderstorms through the afternoon, a high near 88. We'll see 58 tonight with thunderstorms. Wednesday looks like cloudy skies to start the day, a chance of showers and 64. We'll see sun and 64 on Thursday. Friday showers likely, warming up to 71. 74 Saturday with more showers.

0: 106.1, Mansell Best Mix. 1987, what a year that was for Whitesnake. You know, there's very few albums that come out where literally every single song on the album is good. The first Boston album kind of comes to mind, but that Whitesnake one from 87, where that song came from, fantastic stuff there. Hey, I'm Tommy. I want to thank our great friends at Porky's Drive-In, 811 Ashton Road in Mansell, sponsoring our show this afternoon. We've got some California girls coming your way. No, not the Katy Perry version. It's the David Lee Roth version after this on Mix 106.1.
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10: Here is the current pollen report for North Central Ohio. Today is in the high category with a reading of 10.8. Tomorrow is expected to ease back to 8.3. By Thursday, pollen levels move into the medium-high category with a reading of 8.4. The top pollen sources are ash, mulberry, and oak. 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

0: 6.1, Genuine and Pony is the name of that one. And that does wrap up my time with you on this Tuesday afternoon. Tommy B with you, my friends, and I shall return tomorrow right around 10 o'clock. Don't forget, tonight, 7:30 pregame, 8 o'clock tip-off, game number one of the Eastern Conference Finals. The Cavaliers are in New York at Madison Square Garden taking on the Knickerbockers. We'll have that on 106.7 and AM 1440 WRGM for you a little bit later on tonight. In the meantime, have yourself a fantastic afternoon. We'll give you details of your forecast here in a few and get right back to the music with Fleetwood Mac and Poison coming up on Mix 106.1.
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2: Partly sunny today with a slight chance of showers and possible thunderstorms through the afternoon, a high near 88. We'll see 58 tonight with thunderstorms. Wednesday looks like cloudy skies to start the day. A chance of showers and 64. We'll see sun and 64 on Thursday. Friday showers likely warming up to 71. 74 Saturday with more showers.
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4: News. I'm Therese Crowley. President Trump with a surprise showing around the secure White House ballroom construction site and says he was an hour away to striking Iran before the Arab Gulf leaders asked him to pause for Iran's proposal.
5: We were going to be striking it would have been happening right now. Yeah, it was all done. The boats, the ships are all loaded. They're loaded to the brim. And we're all set to start.
4: Primary day in six states. President Trump picks former Navy SEAL Ed Galrine to beat Republican Thomas Massie in Kentucky, calling Massie his new pet name, a Democrat, but Massie knows not to fight Trump.
6: I'm not running against President Trump. Most of the people voting for me support President Trump like I do.
4: And the president makes his endorsement in the Texas Senate GOP runoff. Attorney General Ken Paxton over Senator John Cornyn. Winner takes on progressive James Tallarico. 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
7: Did you know? Partly sunny today with a slight chance of showers and possible thunderstorms through the afternoon, a high near 88. We'll see 58 tonight with thunderstorms. Wednesday looks like cloudy skies to start the day. A chance of showers and 64. We'll see sun and 64 on Thursday. Friday showers likely warming up to 71. 74 Saturday with more showers.

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3: Here is the current pollen report for North Central Ohio. Today is in the high category with a reading of 10.8. Tomorrow is expected to ease back to 8.3. By Thursday, pollen levels move into the medium-high category with a reading of 8.4. The top pollen sources are ash, mulberry, and oak. 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
3: 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Partly sunny today with a slight chance of showers and possible thunderstorms through the afternoon, a high near 88. We'll see 58 tonight with thunderstorms. Wednesday looks like cloudy skies to start the day. A chance of showers and 64. We'll see sun and 64 on Thursday. Friday showers likely, warming up to 71. 74 Saturday with more showers.
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10: Fox News, I'm John Saucier. President Trump speaking to reporters outside the construction zone for the White House ballroom this morning. He discussed ongoing negotiations with Iran, claims the United States was just an hour away from resuming strikes last night.
11: We were going to be striking it would have been happening right now. Yeah, it was all done. The boats, the ships are all loaded. They're loaded to the brim. And we're all set to start.
10: The man accused of assassinating Charlie Kirk in a Utah court today for a hearing. Judge Tony Graff hearing arguments on some big issues, one of them concerning a motion by the defense to close portions of the July hearing and seal some exhibits. Deputy Utah County Attorney Chad Gruneder began his arguments by saying they want those hearings to be open.
12: The state has tried to make it abundantly clear throughout this process that we favor open hearings so that the public can trust what happens in this courtroom.
10: America's listening to Fox News.
13: Did you know?
2: Partly sunny today with a slight chance of showers and possible thunderstorms through the afternoon, a high near 88. We'll see 58 tonight with thunderstorms. Wednesday looks like cloudy skies to start the day, a chance of showers and 64. We'll see sun and 64 on Thursday. Friday showers likely warming up to 71. 74 Saturday with more showers.

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3: Here is the current pollen report for North Central Ohio. Today is in the high category with a reading of 10.8. Tomorrow is expected to ease back to 8.3. By Thursday, pollen levels move into the medium-high category with a reading of 8.4. The top pollen sources are ash, mulberry, and oak. 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
7: Partly sunny today with a slight chance of showers and possible thunderstorms through the afternoon, a high near 88. We'll see 58 tonight with thunderstorms. Wednesday looks like cloudy skies to start the day. A chance of showers and 64. We'll see sun and 64 on Thursday. Friday showers likely, warming up to 71. 74 Saturday with more showers.
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11: Fox News, I'm Tom Graham. President Trump once again threatening Iran unless a deal is made for a more permanent ceasefire.
12: The president says he may have to give Iran another big hit if a deal to end the war and the country's nuclear program does not come together in a few days.
13: I'm saying 2 or 3 days.
12: President Trump says he pulled back from planned military strikes on Iran set for today at the request of Saudi Arabia, the UAE, Qatar, and other regional partners.
11: Fox's Jared Halpern. President Trump wading into the Texas Republican primary, endorsing Republican challenger Ken Paxton to unseat incumbent GOP Senator John Cornyn.
14: I have so much respect for the president and so appreciate his endorsement, and I think it creates a slight bit of momentum, don't you?
11: Paxton speaking during a campaign event, Cornyn taking to X, saying it's time for Texas voters to decide if they want a strong nominee or a weak one. 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
15: Did you know?
16: Partly sunny today with a slight chance of showers and possible thunderstorms through the afternoon, a high near 88. We'll see 58 tonight with thunderstorms. Wednesday looks like cloudy skies to start the day, a chance of showers and 64. We'll see sun and 64 on Thursday. Friday showers likely, warming up to 71. 74 Saturday with more showers.

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4: Here is the current pollen report for North Central Ohio. Today is in the high category with a reading of 10.8. Tomorrow is expected to ease back to 8.3. By Thursday, pollen levels move into the medium high category with a reading of 8.4. The top pollen sources are ash, mulberry, and oak. 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
9: Fox News, I'm John Saucier. President Trump threatening again to resume strikes on Iran unless they agree to a deal in the next few days. Speaking at the White House press briefing today, Vice President J.D. Vance believes Iran wants to make a deal.
10: But I will not say with confidence that we're going to reach a deal until we're actually signing a negotiated settlement here. And I think that it's ultimately up to the Iranians whether they're willing to meet us.
9: The Trump administration repeatedly has demanded Iran surrender its nuclear program. Senate Republicans speaking to reporters as they plan to bring forward the latest attempt in funding ICE and Border Patrol. Senate Majority Leader John Thune on the Republicans' plans.
11: This week we're going to vote on the Secure America Act, which is a piece of legislation that will fund ICE and CBP, not only for this year, but through the entirety of the Trump administration.
9: Democrats have been resistant to these plans. They say immigration agencies need reforms. America's listening to Fox News.
12: Did you know... Partly sunny today with a slight chance of showers and possible thunderstorms through the afternoon, a high near 88. We'll see 58 tonight with thunderstorms. Wednesday looks like cloudy skies to start the day. A chance of showers in 64. We'll see sun in 64 on Thursday. Friday showers likely, warming up to 71. 74 Saturday with more showers.

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1: Here is the current pollen report for North Central Ohio. Today is in the high category with a reading of 10.8. Tomorrow is expected to ease back to 8.3. By Thursday, pollen levels move into the medium-high category with a reading of 8.4. The top pollen sources are ash, mulberry, and oak. 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
11: Partly sunny today with a slight chance of showers and possible thunderstorms through the afternoon, a high near 88. We'll see 58 tonight with thunderstorms. Wednesday looks like cloudy skies to start the day. A chance of showers and 64. We'll see sun and 64 on Thursday. Friday showers likely warming up to 71. 74 Saturday with more showers.
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13: From the Mid-State Media Weather Center, here is your forecast for Mansfield. This evening, sunny, high near 87. Tonight, a chance for showers and thunderstorms. Then showers and thunderstorms are likely, low around 60. Wednesday, a chance for rain showers, high near 62. Wednesday night, a slight chance for rain showers, then mostly cloudy, low around 44.

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8: Is the current pollen report for North Central Ohio. Today is in the high category with a reading of 10.8. Tomorrow is expected to ease back to 8.3. By Thursday, pollen levels move into the medium-high category with a reading of 8.4. The top pollen sources are ash, mulberry, and oak. 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
7: From the Mid-State Media Weather Center, here is your forecast for Mansfield. Tonight, a chance for showers and thunderstorms. Then showers and thunderstorms are likely. Low around 60. Wednesday, a chance for rain showers. High near 62. Wednesday night, a slight chance for rain showers. Then mostly cloudy. Low around 44. Thursday, mostly sunny. High near 64. Thursday night, mostly cloudy. Low around 52. From the Mid-State Media Weather Center in Mansfield, there is currently one active weather alert for north-central Ohio. A severe thunderstorm watch remains in effect for portions of Richland, Ashland, Crawford, Morrow, Huron, and Marion until 10 o'clock this evening. Storms in this watch may produce damaging winds and large hail. 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
3: From the Mid-State Media Weather Center, here is your forecast for Mansfield. Tonight, a chance for showers and thunderstorms. Then showers and thunderstorms are likely. Low around 60. Wednesday, a chance for rain showers. High near 62. Wednesday night, a slight chance for rain showers. Then mostly cloudy. Low around 44. Thursday, mostly sunny. High near 64. Thursday night, mostly cloudy. Low around 52. From the Mid-State Media Weather Center in Mansfield, there is currently one active weather alert for North Central Ohio. A severe thunderstorm watch remains in effect for portions of Richland, Ashland, Crawford, Morrow, Huron, and Marion until 10 o'clock this evening. Storms in this watch may produce damaging winds and large hail. Stay with Mix 106.1 FM for all the latest severe weather updates, and be sure to sign up for severe weather to your cell. 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
3: Here is the current pollen report for North Central Ohio. Today is in the high category with a reading of 10.8. Tomorrow is expected to ease back to 8.3. By Thursday, pollen levels move into the medium-high category with a reading of 8.4. The top pollen sources are ash, mulberry, and oak. 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
1: weather. From the Mid-State Media Weather Center, here is your forecast for Mansfield. Tonight, a chance for showers and thunderstorms. Then showers and thunderstorms are likely. Low around 60. Wednesday, a chance for rain showers. High near 62. Wednesday night, a slight chance for rain showers, then mostly cloudy. Low around 44. Thursday, mostly sunny. High near 64. Thursday night, mostly cloudy. Low around 52. From the Mid-State Media Weather Center in Mansfield, there is currently one active weather alert for North Central Ohio. A severe thunderstorm watch remains in effect for portions of Richland, Ashland, Crawford, Morrow, Huron, and Marion until 10 o'clock this evening. Storms in this watch may produce damaging winds and large hail. 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
0: Now, here comes another long block of Mansfield's best music mix.

oogie, oogie, jiggle, wiggle, and dance like the roof on fire. We go drink drinks and take shots until we fall out like the roof on fire. Now, baby, get my booty naked, take off all your clothes and light the roof on fire. Tell him, baby, baby, baby, baby, baby, baby, baby, baby, baby, baby, baby, I'm on fire. I tell her, baby, baby, baby, baby, baby, baby, baby, baby, baby, baby, I'm a fireball.

baby. I'm a fireball.